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1: Now, what's the toy? 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

0: 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My one kind Jennifer, Cecilia,
1: 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I'm going to go to the house. I'm going to go to the house. I'm going to go to the house. I'm going to go to the house. I'm going to go to the house. I'm going to go to the house. I'm going to go to the house. I'm going to go to the house. I'm going to go to the house. I'm going to go to the house. I'm going to go to the house. I'm going to go to the house. I'm going to go to the house. I'm going to go to the house. I'm going to go to the house. I'm going to go to the house. I'm going to go to the house. I'm going to go to the house. I'm going to go to the house. I'm going to go to the house. I'm going to go to the house. I'm going to go to the house. I'm going to go to the house. I'm going to go to the house. I'm going to go to the house. I'm going to go to the house. I'm going to go to the house. I'm going to go to the house. I'm going to go to the house. I'm going to go to the house. I'm going to go to the house. I'm going to go to the house. I'm going to go to the house. I'm going to go to the house. I'm going to go to the house. I'm going to go to the house. I'm going to go to the

Saturday, August 22,

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0: 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We ni ya ye na simple and easy package ya di ama wo. And inti sa wotwa. It's me ebwa we jia nini hena mani kuyye papa. Ye o hene yiri wofie. Ma enye secret ewa o kitchen. You were on hearing on dairy powder, Ebusia, and also no. And a pay yam and all say so we'll try all to be a for big goom, tea be a for big goom, coffee be a for big goom. I was a coqua for big goom, a via Gary Sokins for big goom. And also says smoothies be an a baking be a woo ye be a for big chum. Then quay ye pan for mow, a ye or henny urine on dairy powder. I wish you were a for commercial bank area. Move out, Kumase. Free was 0207 805 398 0207 805 398 Bank of Africa, we a quick phase loan. Yeah, they are bad back. And into a free sabre ya kopim October 2026 ending. October ending. And a Bank of Africa, a short term loan, a demo bibia. And into ya tone din very slim. And into a far one salary, a wajie busia. Say a slim salary. I bet me a ma loan ni bie fi se. E tom re bia. 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I bet me a bua wam we cha o hon. Enwa ne Bank of Africa. 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Bank of Africa, nae. As strong as a group. As close as a partner. At this boot technology, I say a dino one popo and one crack and just say a white time. A damp proof cement powder and I will be here. Now the SCS here dine and it's me a boa papa pa a dinti quenya damp proof cement powder. Nefa ya what dine and to me quenya pa. Now so we may see near and one is obey you so. Now what ya prasta dino senior be ya. Say a dino a year waterlog area and also a bit me a boao na a dino jina na nice opa and into ya twapetio kwajo die a ye in Crawford Ketting Road and I a ye IC Ventures Opsi Tilapia Coastal John AB 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Ebusia Freye it was 0545574374 and answer 0208 0204 866 6332 Phrase Sia Night Me Mbuawo Ewo Ewo The Western Trade Fair Ebusia Kanhwen Na we no eye 9 unforgettable days Aye DSIWA Eye Quarter Crade Mall 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Ena ye de si hwa ye de tre fe ye de brewo. Adinti ye guso ayɛ register vendors no. Won so far ho be gym na ye register ne ntimi mo ayɛ papa papa. Ye hia. So be ba beton wade ye. Na cinema no guso American ye de sad attractions be bre ye de tattoo. 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And in Tiabusian Bray, Nabe register free was 054-557-2856. And I say 0244-578-7886. 0244-578-7886. 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E ye connect FM fiha na waje wo card. No card na be landi. 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
1: yes my dear
0: experience neto sing
1: oh it was good Andrea okay. I'm on for ewo shim ome bompa e mami ibi kura momo ome kama
0: oh wow
1: na minshira omo nina
0: hallelujah hallelujah.
1: They made my day yesterday, Papa.
0: Oh,
1: we had there. Michelle, Mama, boy, the crowd.
0: Oh, sir.
1: Yeah.
0: Oh, wow.
2: Yeah, and around 11, I'm sending a message.
1: Oh, yeah. That's a normal program.
0: Oh, okay. Eh, late kakra.
1: Send what they can't wish me an opponent.
0: Oh, okay. And yes, see what? Oh, wow. Okay. Yeah, then you're miasse, say echo ye. Na ye den ya miasse, so say what dear feebako.
1: Amen.
0: Aka won't feel.
1: Amen.
0: Adom. Any munshira, a moan who a dean, any munyan son, what the adomo, Uncle Swan Domo be brave, and famo anointed no any be brave. And in see, happy, happy, happy, happy belated birthday to you, Daddy.
1: May that's a part.
0: And the only mosquito in your armpit that bites you, ah, a cowpa, mama, a course, yamin shira.
1: So I'm by tell you, Errol.
0: Oh my goodness. And it's mama nyami shra pa sendra. O ma daddy birthday no.
2: Endra mi hunu no bizanse onu kwa na mu na na.
1: O na mene na na.
2: No ne mama close
0: na. Mosquito ni die. Hey, but everywhere o.
1: Then I'm says one by tia na yero.
0: Me share daddy bear two times ni na na mommy text.
2: Debi omu ni omu na.
0: Ataniata
1: from a phantom gra.
0: Aye.
1: So oh. The tree shall be one.
0: Oh, yeah. Sure. Moya money is fair.
2: No more portray, no fine.
0: Yeah. And I just say, a senior thing.
2: Give an example to
1: yeah, so, yeah.
0: Muhina mo boss, Muna na mo qua.
1: And the bohom pine rather did not.
0: Ed mouse. Oh, no, pine at the what's your suffering the camera. And it's Mama Uncle. Yes, Mama Uncle, good morning.
1: No, Tiopa.
0: Aye, Mama Uncle, good morning. And I miss your face so much. And I may be in person, can Mama will follow you.
1: Or prepare me, maybe be a mommy.
0: Oh, okay. Okay. And see, next week, and I say,
1: another time.
0: Yes, any other time. No, Mama will follow Daddy. Na, you need to come. You need to come up. I'm a country. No, see, you need to come.
1: I'm
0: a first secret. And it's a belated birthday to you, Daddy.
1: Yo, me that's a part.
0: Okay, Mama V. Onya TV, I set na pa ambassador.
1: That's right.
0: Oh, fear has say. Now, in the scene, you betray me. Now, Mama will take a picture of it or a video of it and then post it on her TikTok handle and then Facebook.
2: Yes.
0: Hey, a human Mama Tiasi. And it's Mama Ewa Eha. Now, and a pain or senior Mohaya Fin, so they made it say. Apomno so sana etie. Thank you, mommy.
2: African woman.
1: I saw that pedo to me no. Sure.
2: Yeah, is it?
0: Daddy.
1: Wouldn't you pass I didn't even know why you.
2: Agapella.
1: It didn't dance no crama, etched the old.
0: Daddy.
2: I know.
0: Agapena. Oh, any mommy trim preco. Me grandma. And the mommy.
2: Oh, okay.
0: But me, Dian Kasai, I won't par me.
2: Oh, okay.
0: Hey, I won't par me. Ewo, Bruce Akasim.
2: Okay.
0: Aha. But me, any short time will be a bomana edeno. Any agape love.
2: Ah.
0: Yes.
1: Okay.
2: That's the meaning.
0: Yes.
2: Oh, okay.
0: I won't par me unconditional
2: love.
1: Unconditional love.
0: Me do be bia.
1: Oh, powerful.
0: Yes.
2: That's a powerful name.
0: Yes.
1: O grandmother, why are there?
0: Yes. Nti edina na se treno no nti a won pa mi e na me me di aba me brof my na agape love. That's my name.
1: Oh, good.
0: And yeah, nanko for say a nickname that be any nickname Miss Rem.
1: Udin and that's right.
0: Aye, Amy.
1: I know the internet man for face a guy.
0: Aye, nti sanity. And nti booster for me tia munano pe. 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And it is a banner, sir. Now, say, Jumano. I was say, yet name. And I say, was say, ye febby be out on chain. Now, ye frim. 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
0: 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Ye hate ana se what nti mama vi
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0: yes.
2: Lawyer.
0: Mm-hmm.
2: 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Mm.
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2: the reality of the matter is that onyankopon oche ni nyina.
0: Yeah.
2: De bia me ka se onyame obo hene.
0: Mhm.
2: Ono ano bo akwa.
0: Yeah.
2: Nso omu nyina ehuhia.
0: Mhm.
2: Emma society.
0: Sa pepe.
2: Eh, enti no. Ni aye pese ye ka ni se se u find yourself in adwuma bi na se wo mpa. Nemo etore bia ne sika ne ye.
0: Mhm.
2: Ah, you have bills to pay.
0: Okay.
2: You have body to keep in shape.
0: Yes.
2: So we did.
0: Yes.
2: You need a place to sleep.
0: Mhm.
2: Nti obesha se aye ne nganga krasa.
0: Mhm.
2: Akopim se. Wa so do focus beto form.
0: Yeah.
2: Na akopim se obenya adwuma wa wo pe.
0: Sa pepe.
2: Nti e reality na.
0: Mhm.
2: A check o.
0: Okay.
2: Uh-huh. Reality check.
0: Mm.
2: Mm-hmm.
0: Oh, okay.
2: Mm-hmm.
0: May that sip up, papa. Daddy. We're reality check.
1: Mm-hmm.
0: Daddy, patch into you.
1: Yo, may that's it. It's a cheerful 18. I'm a pay. Connect a cheerful, you know. I'm sure we
0: are.
1: Yo, said the tenor. Say, oh, say, it's good salary enough.
0: Enough.
1: To keep you in a job you
0: yeah.
1: Need. The thing is, the money is good.
0: Mm-hmm.
1: It's coming here.
0: Okay.
1: Because your family responsibilities be a uniska, untimi enye. Now, sometimes, no, sir, a juma, no, oh, hate, no. Questions be also a busaya, honey, sir. Do you hate the job because of the team you are working with?
0: Mm-hmm.
1: And environment, no, I be a woman, no. And now, sir, a juma, no, kasa pote, no, and I be a umpe. When in Yama, I was a wow, you know, before you make any decision.
0: Mm.
1: Because sometimes, a juma won't pay, in spite of the salary, you don't feel just all your fulfillment.
0: Okay.
1: And a bass answer a lower productivity.
0: Mm.
1: And our emotional and our psychological torment be a yana who go through, or son upon a obabe, to an among aqua. And he said, won't pay a juma, then there's no need for you to stay in that job for. A long period,
0: okay.
1: Because we never fulfilled. So what you say? Until you find your mentor, ABA Jumano, umpe. Is it the environment? Is it the team you are working? Is it a boss? If you are not boss, maintain ABA Jumano, it has always been interesting. And when you consider all these things, then you know the wise decision to take, whether to stay there. And maybe so far, Castellar and Nia, but health-wise. Health wise, and maybe you have a salary near, but one here it can destroy your marriage relationship. A dentin, I won't pay. You who is her, and a bit me a two a home for. That's a obepɛ dwuma foforɔ a na kyɛ sɛ wapɛ
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0: Okay.
2: Last week, ya, mitro motivation way school. Na, asema na, mi pese mitro this week, na mi say, wherever you go, go with your dreams until you achieve them.
0: Yeah.
2: Don't leave them behind.
0: Okay.
2: And he said, "Oni pa o dreams bisi weni suwa. Eya na oshu bobi wo umu. Say ube masaa dreams no aye de abem. Inti baby, I wanna fu say you are wasting time, but you are not wasting time. You are marking time.
0: Okay. Nde, enya grow.
2: You are not wasting time. You are marking time.
0: Okay.
2: Onyame a obo wi asini no nim de ntia, o de wahye ho.
0: Oh, okay.
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2: e buru so
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0: Okay.
2: Weekends and sana wakufie. 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
0: Mhm.
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2: 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Mm-hmm. Ema one ni the family relationship no kra and shed down koso and any people be were distant marriage because of ejuma
0: okay
2: so oh yes ebi so abebia ya transfer na ko no ebia ani ne family ntem ate this week ya menya issue be
0: okay
2: issue na dey bre me that's the problem
0: wow
2: in different France was sending we na am say ah what a coincidence
0: wow
2: Oba ane tu kwa ye ye juma wankra ye ya wanu po nyabu chile u. Be manu so mpeni sa. Nombe tina haba nchikro mbedi.
0: Ey.
2: No nene, onine yire. Omu enye eyi. Aha. Entino, it may be because of relationship.
0: Okay.
2: It may be because of a bad boss. And it may be say, you don't understand your boss. Some bosses be on mwa. Bi ade wu yobe ye u se, ye juma no, wuna wun tina se.
0: Okay.
2: What in a say and cabin was or the discipline be show me? And my baby abbe could be anno at me a boy dachin. A bisu or no more now quays a working environment in yet. And near my woody ye jumen yina, wouldn't ye be? Into de be I knew you need to improvise as a major man in your day.
0: Okay.
2: Into no. These are some of the things, sir. And ma a juma bubu or a jumano on pe.
0: Okay. Meda sepa na menhwɛ dade what is more important is it the money or satisfaction
1: oh once na me really can be fulfillment sometimes it's not the money, but you feel fulfilled. You say, "Utimi, I did what so we."
0: Okay.
1: Now make me be say, "A juma no, any juma opa productivity no, enkosuye.
0: Okay.
1: It lowers production. Once mama ekna ibiti say, "Fanso ya medical officer." A juma no, upe san kawe, uba equipment also the juma anyho. Kabit ma save life.
0: Yeah.
1: And so oni tu ya sadi kam we and commit me aye. I just save any pay, any pay no. Once you don't feel fulfilled.
0: Yeah.
1: And yade wani jemo. And tiyamu be here. Say maybe a woman, the environment, the team, the boss, and other, and maybe a be here no. Just say a very important. So ako basa. You're delivering enkoye into our birth, you can be able to a boo for. No mama can be sometimes transfer, maybe I transfer work a corner.
0: Yeah.
1: Well, why now we're doing and now, no, me, another sister station, be ye din komobi.
0: Okay.
1: And now me can say, sometimes the love of money, you can say the love of money is the root of all evil.
0: Yeah.
1: One thing you have to say, A, B, A. Ofa kwa mboni sun kwa peska. On se nam papa bi kan se o de wo kan se de re na kwa kra.
0: Okay.
1: Skanti na wo kwa kra ko ya juma. But egu aware no.
0: Yeah.
1: What and was bra banche kra ye bedi. I hope so what so ha. It is time sa emre bi do ya na e wo se ehwe sa enye man nyina. Because if the job you find yourself when you're fulfilled there, you better look for a place a obetimi aye na aye. Why obetimi aye fulfilled.
0: Okay.
1: Sometimes I make it about health. Sikano so, but health wise, I affect you.
0: Okay.
1: At the end of the day, we be sikano ni na so na odi yade na bebe fiye dia. I don't think say I will say we continue na utina be sa. And primpi no ya na ya bi say life no ye compete. And na man me baby e kasa wakra I say that the mhun sukulo na mko fi nya botre slow down uno bi en ko agreement bi a se e wo se wo ye ye o kina ko a na wo to for hill o kina any age so what I say na botre pace a wo ko no ana eye
0: okay
1: sometimes say ya na you over you higher ho
0: okay
1: oh you higher ho wo any ma bi mu enti ni papa se o fa e kwan bi a o be fa so enye sika bi a o be fa so they say they make an at the end of the day, when you see Kenya, no one to me and resume a bush. As long as one is saying. And you know, and yes, the salary is not enough. It should keep you in a bad, in a work you hate, a job that you hate. If you hate the job there, I wonder why you should be there.
0: Okay.
1: Mama can't send me. Bosses, your boss are on all discipline for your own good. And your boss will be a hard or a bad.
0: Okay.
1: That's person who tried to kill you, no. He's a bad boss. If you're not your baba wa, or your idea, and so he wants to take advantage of you, it causes you to hate the job. It will cause you to hate that job.
0: Okay.
1: I hope you get it. It will cause you to hate this job. Your boss with you and kawuti man, sebi aketuane ye.
0: Yeah.
1: Or can be about distance. Sometimes people spend a lot of hours. But why is so stressed out? Lead it to your deal, it affects health.
0: Yeah.
1: Oh. I no can't cry. How do you say woman who's on your man? I cry. Uber fuck by me and son. Ubi just say I cry life the terrible. Uber sorry 4 AM pa no dimlika. Equajma A B I start 8 o'clock.
0: Wow.
1: The be our tea. Ubi free caswa or quajma or nungua. We cry quatema.
0: Oh sure.
1: But you picture it, you said the whole council will be the jumum. Now the jumum.
0: Yes.
1: Oh, and he said if such things no cause why almost a piece card there. But also we started doing it now we be before a year. Oh yeah high now. You want a certain mindset say change now say I also be employer. But in your own area no crowd one the environment can let you see business.
0: Yeah.
1: Oh.
0: Okay.
1: Yeah, and you're yeah, business minded. Obia pese oko obi ho. Obia pese obi na employ no bitu anika. But in your own way you can raise something na obi timi de aye bibi amache se. Because me na me dwene family no pa. Because no account distance marriages. Enima be brain e koso.
0: Okay.
1: obi sika o ko paint o ko brochure 15 years
0: mm
1: onya papers
0: yeah
1: oja oba bi asia nkola mienu
0: mm
1: sometimes sika o say background no emma
0: yeah
1: o ma be 2 3 years bi oba ya wacha 2 weeks 1 month no so jane ko
0: mm-hmm.
1: Oh you look at what I made the tormentor say be o de oyera tu
0: yes
1: ani nkola no
0: mm
1: oh enti no it's a job I hate there me mum there. You must find a way out.
0: Okay.
1: Not necessarily say, maybe I will find a better now. Mm. If you can, you must find a way out. Another source of income.
0: Mm.
1: And sometimes we hate jobs because of our own laziness.
0: Mm. Okay.
1: We hate some jobs because of our own laziness.
0: Mm-hmm.
1: In spite of the distance, the hours, nina conducive for you.
0: Mm.
1: But mere laziness in Tino said, my way, the head thing.
0: Yeah.
1: But I may be anywhere, therefore.
0: Mm.
1: I did be a Jessica baby, anywhere.
0: Yeah.
1: Out of our own laziness in Tino, oh, hate you, man.
0: Yeah.
1: And then I know all about a disciplined boss.
0: Mm.
1: Or no one to us, yes, sir.
0: Mm-hmm.
1: And the one said, Edmund, our time, no. Sikani be biye. A be crying, I won't until no wako. But with laziness, no attitude. Or very diligent.
0: Yeah.
1: He wants to see excellence.
0: Sure.
1: Oh, that's a or discipline. So, on insist policies be a emerge man across. You now begin to hate the job. But any sign I can.
0: Okay.
1: Yeah, can say be all things being equal. But a man we anka sa umpe. Now sometimes say be our skills no. The who could and also and fit it into that job.
0: Mm-hmm.
1: I say a square peg in a round hole.
0: Mm.
1: And today, definitely, you hate this job and you must find a way out.
0: Yeah.
1: So, fulfillment in life is very important. I did be hoping you're not so in your fulfillment. And why you're crank here?
0: Yes.
1: Because when you're a man, it be a purpose, I should be. I mean, to say, if you get something doing us a way fulfilled that. I don't know. I can try and cry, Mr. Sometimes, so on here. On here. And fulfillment in life, and so you are there. I'm saying,
0: wow. I was seeing Uguso, we take connect 97.1 FM. Na I ya sitting up a jumedi, and I was Uguso, I would see no. Na men call Mama V and Chen say, a jumano. H ya wo ye kra na se ebe affect wo or life a e was sister na wetne mu anan
2: yes and no
0: okay
2: yes and no unze juma ne fete wo that is another side of the story
0: okay
2: but you need to put food on the table
0: and yes
2: that is the reality check no
0: yes
2: you need to put food on the table
0: sure.
2: You need to pay your rent. You have bills to pay.
0: Mm-hmm.
2: Bills for how about
0: yeah.
2: Water bill, light bill, rent. Yeah, safe for. And as I say, Jumanu who nyebi. And we had a film.
0: And yes.
2: And you know, I dear say we say. As I say unya a friend say, I dear be a friend no. Survival skills.
0: Okay.
2: Ha. Survival skills in a bini say you have to separate your job from your personal life. Wahu. Now one kasa o fine a kwanya a bema weni aji.
0: Okay.
2: Wahu. Na se won fine kwaya o bema weni aji. Na de bia ukwe juma na u complaining ami de maj made me chikra. Ube jumema nu wemuna. Ubosu huwa wemuna. Why weni mu gasato wa wumf
0: That's that too. Hey, where do you study?
2: Yeah,
0: bro. Where you in
2: Where when you guys are to into boss who are I'm feeling good. It is sometimes the crab say he wants to avoid you. And yes, biao. Or person avoid you because of environmental obenya nipa umbe smiley. No be who are you because I know so cries or no so and also shame him crying.
0: Sure.
2: But this is the case, ah, would ye? When you say when you a banisa gasat. When you may when
0: you grow gasato.
2: When you may when you se wo hu enti nu e se se wo hu se adwuma mi mpɛ me a enka se se enka me wo me hospital ya me di mi nurse a enka ye se se enka me ye teacher bi a me ye se se se obi a makɔ ye friend sen me wi university e na me sha ha there is always a starting point for everything there's always a starting point ebia ba bia nya me di wa hye no e ho kra na oba be sue bibi inti get surviving skills number 1 nya skills be say let me separate my job from my personal life
0: okay
2: number 2 ma me find e kwan bia e be ma mani age sa wa hu
0: yes
2: na afi so admit say this is what I have now
0: okay
2: say say we na me wo ene inti ma me nya ni ye no chine bi ene ma papa be den
0: e be ba
2: inti say we nya surviving skills coping skills bia wo de be boa wo hu e wo adwuma na wo ye ni mu a na wo ye me sometimes you tell people say adwuma me ye no enye ni ade inti no me pese me free ma oh why if you don't like the job why don't you leave or we have a car oh na won pa ade na won fi mu nko but are they going to give you money to pay your bills?
0: It's a big no.
2: Yes, they will not give you money to pay your bills. In the one guy said, "Ese otina sina, unya coping skills." Be said, "No, let me separate my, let me do this, let me my main pen and for phobia, my circles be a, my home my menu on bedin komo na ye ye, o baby a, ejume mu a me wano. Baby o hano sese meko. There, obu o hano mu sese menini din komo. Obu o hano mu a." And say, and crophobia shame no mood in coma, and say, me could be one cassa have some discipline tips be for yourself. Say, the bear, ten piano, obey free, na, would the obey obroni by say, whiling away time. Now would the Jumanaka cow the while away time.
0: Okay.
2: Say, oh, yeah, dear, you eat,
0: yes,
2: you pay bills,
0: sure.
2: You do a lot of things. Intinya, coping skills be, na fabua home for some time.
0: Yeah.
2: Uh-huh.
0: Okay. That's that too. Okay. I was saying, but family is depending on you.
1: Oh yeah.
0: Should you still quit the job or you should still be in it because of family demanding? No.
1: Just said the can say family responsibilities. Ntino. I can be as also to me any baby a bit me any income be at the university tables. Certainly, I can say you may not like the job, but family responsibilities, bills, any other identity, you must be there till you get a new job.
0: Yeah,
1: and no account, you must be able to cope. So what I say, no one you wouldn't gas at all. Because a cobasa a behagging.
0: Okay.
1: Oh, and Prempi, no, said sometimes, no, and you're the penny in ya. Ibu baby said the opinion kienya and kawo hien ni wiase
0: yes
1: your kon hien said benye skan ko a benye skan ko a na se adwuma mu na wo na se enema bi nti ama adwuma na nkasa no ompe na enso so sika e de ben nti no until you get a new job no and you must remain there because untimi koma excuse bia to your family. Won't mean come my excuse to be a so-called marketer because marketed is kind of echo. You're in fact a mob run echo. Obeying hobby home or boss, who free a number of our who quite made my me and pain the majai into a daroma and be beat and no uko tomatoes raw or that be. One hair crowd calls our hospital. You are Yachuako hospital. Say, I did be a better than I'm had you move it up. And you know, you may not like the job. But since you are being paid, you must remain there. I said, "Otinem," I said, "Abusunya bedidi, ayiro oho, ema oho." And he said, "Ujai na bet nefisa na, enuswa koye adiswa kesepa, emwa, and you know, adapting to the environment and the people you are working with. You know. I mean, and sometimes we have to, we must work also on ourselves.
0: Mm. Mm.
1: There are people who can mingle or can work with others. Mm. Only the people, man. Udru bebiya, just udru ya no noa, akriti adebi around himself. Into working with him on ankasa na eyedin.
0: Okay.
1: Some people are. I don't know the word to use. Minig mini min who got saturo.
0: So maybe you should be there.
1: It's very difficult working with them. Ankasa no, they are not at peace within themselves.
3: We call them tingles.
1: Tingles. Okay. And you know, abasa wankasa no obi an house na wankasa na wa won. And you just like a man nanya, but wankasa no, you can't mingle.
3: Okay.
1: You can't make friends. And you are too suspicious of everybody. Abasa dia nanya sebi obi na kuma ntwina. Boss yak na ni ti aja chirema. And you know, said the American, there are so many reasons, sir. I'll be to me, dear cancer. When you went to any be a man, a be a mempe. Maybe you are near one cassa, no criticize a difficulty, no amount. One cassa no critic that difficulty amount. Nanka, who open up and our way a purpose manner. I believe, sir, Anka and hygiene. Anka and hygiene, a fancy be now also, because whatever be the case. You must put food on the table. Sabi unye juma kurana. Mama can't say because what you say there, ubididi. Ebi na baby awono. Your parents are not even around. And now unye do baby now. Your parents na san feed you unsuwa. Na sabi.
0: Yeah.
1: And so depend on your brothers, especially ebi na we depend on your younger brother to cater for you. Easy.
0: Yeah.
1: Entino. Be a people's man.
0: Okay.
1: Organize yourself in such a way, sir. Maybe I would just keep you. Say just health and a relationship part. Yeah. Me can just say
0: Okay.
1: Also, no man still say be a open idea open. And I will also be to make it to your own income generating venture. Be a. Until then, you must be there. And swallow up your pride and ego.
0: Okay.
1: And say, but yeah, you can put food on the table.
0: Okay. Daddy, meda se papa pa na minko mami ho misa ne se se ejuma no se ni etie I was se yo se nyo I was se yetne muno na emre do do ben na yemfama yehu se enye no die emre se no yetne mu kakra na eya na ye free. I'm ready to obey the infamy.
2: Oh, okay. We should have a man home, sir. Okay. But it would be an hour of skills to be a wushia. Aside, there's another can't send me say be a juman hour, you know. And yeah, was a near my question was school in a maw ye. Hey, ain't you know? Who won't say near my question was school near a different cry and near jumano. Ain't you one casano? Per skills be a wushia. And I say, we bet to our school, and now we bet she be before fruit beer. A bebwa, now we hear no one chen ka crank a crack. We shall chrome, I say, who said, Ghana, how you say, go for real word, jumum, but they are still schooling. More jumum so mu, o boho, and yes, a juman op a so fim.
0: Yeah,
2: name of a so ya promotion, op a so conning him, into no won't say, oh, school, and now so say. Obu ho peso ko baby na baby o peso ko no ne fence ne certificate na say ni CV no en qualify to that place inti na o se say o ye adwuma o pe skills bi
0: yes
2: na ade ba kwa me pese me ka e wa ha ne say ye wo wi ase a ye hu say certificate no e wo baby epem ene e wo skills so baby a edu. Into Sebu, our certificate, where we are degree holder, first degree holder. Ah, we are subject to be an answer, be bizarre. But as I say, we are skills to be. Because skills ma, sika pa more. I see a human, see a total beer. We are skills to be a skills in a bit to me at the work with him. I see, say, we are a fence, uji certificate ni nko ato ho
0: yeah.
2: Aha
0: okay
2: obu ho a degree holder but fani se bi a okosun eh program bi I don't want to mention any program na makonya asem okosun a program bi na program no utimu se se sei no is not working anywhere
0: okay
2: so we ho eh inti no se won ko school biom kura learn another skill
0: okay
2: ah ebeti mi aboa ho man bi no oye adwuma no oye accountant e wo bank
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0: ah
2: enu ano gusu ye
0: wow
2: and one who goes here. Inti, no fool, sir. Name I may hano.
0: Yeah.
2: But ye ne do a jumemuno. And no naqua day. Aqua cobuano.
0: Yes.
2: And two oa, mamma, I disue be a mo. I disue be a woo sia a boo on moa. Who were jume bimu? A be a yes, won't quire ha. Agape, mamma found your example. We are accountant.
0: May a sales.
2: Oh, yes, sales, yes. Sales, see, and ne one out aye.
0: Yes.
2: Because you learnt it.
0: Yes.
2: That is a skill.
0: Yes.
2: So, enti we are a bayua na be muwa. Memma weni ha. Se, e juma ne wo hono. Ube ye fu fraka un.
0: Yes.
2: Unim bebi a se e juma no. E do be kwa kupi.
0: And it's true.
2: Se what ya se. Aha. Enti no. Ye ya jin se. Learning has no end.
0: Okay.
2: Adisya e niye wye ye.
0: Yes.
2: There is only place I won't see at the grave. Na grave no cramp no be nim. Say the next world no see you there or you may not know.
0: Yeah.
2: Ain't you know? And fanny ha and ya wa bra bo we are now ba baby sa and a madam and a young girls abba and a boys abba baby and paddy sia.
0: Dabby.
2: Se wa be jumem. Now wa we a penny wa honey chen say ya dear

0: Mama Chocho Shower Gel. Any Chocho Skin Toner.
1: Chocho Shower Gel.
0: Any Chocho Skin Toner.
1: We are me Chocho Mucho.
2: FDA. 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Atum.
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4: 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Na this trip 2026 or your different class. And the drawer cut sang si set with Nef. 9 solid days of Bobby has a Saturday, August 22. Zikesi Sunday, August 30. 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
5: 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Kwa like share for comment ni go ebe ken kan e di ama EBA phones anase eba phones ebusia we no ye iPhones in kwa e na ye de ema se we u deposit 40% in kaye no ye ma 3 solid months na u di etia ne 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ya Varsity College ehwa ena meduwa kwa pie muo na ehwa nso die yesu kuu papapa. 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Edinti yeye robotics and then coding and machine learning. 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Ensuwa enosu ye wo boarding facility ewo ho. 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Eniti ye busunya ye accredited WAIC examination center. And it's in here now by a share ya ye yin hina ewo ho. And it is sponsored an answer scholarship for SHS 1 science student only. And also a yasem diet de ebre wo. And no ye no ya fa hu ke hinara tuition fee no any boarding fee.

0: No, you know, your farmer limited slots no air available and into 12 candidates. And I assure him, say, Mobe Babe Farmer Diana Eja, Monsomako free, net me a bomb registration no deadline no air 4th September 2026. And into your SHS 1 fee paying admission and so cost so, and into also break. Now be far admission forms na filling na any insuia die na into me more wasi, May, June, and also air cost through registration no. Into Bravacity College. Na enye non kwao. Varsity College assign a ye accredited Waik Examination Center Cinemedi Kan Kaya no and it's an also deadline a ye 1st September 2026. Na ebano Wasi private Novdek na and also registration no course pa ewo Varsity College and into so peso o trowo wasi results na se exams na for fronum nihina ubay and chenya y bit me abwao na travel 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
1: 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For reporter, I'm going to be able to. Fail, you know.
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2: 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If it's to say, mathematics, science, history, religious and moral education, computing, French, creative arts, career technology, and graph books.
1: And your mingle room, Namim Pedim Ram of Francis Sia. Ah, address some books, emu illustrations, emu demonstrations, and emu definitions, and a form about Franny here will be our Kaya or TSE. Almost story books, we used to say. Abrefis read Letter Day, How the Tortoise Attended a Funeral on a Tree, and Woman Wayne in Asosono, Naka, Ajiatum. Address some books. We and a baby Mofrano. So, who's who here? Be a threat.
2: 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Ewo Adrensa Road, Sun City, Agboba, and Crime. 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Adrensa Books.
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Kana 97.1 F Metef Mbenanyi and a catch or no. The Mimbi noon did they. I connect Western Best Brain near the Bro Nende. I contest 9. In your contest 9, no, I Love Nest International Christian School. Now, if you St. Peter's International School, na Purity Preparatory JHS. Oh, one and then there, whatever Abasumo Harmon. Into a mother now coordinate. Na more from no, da wotun we men here to you. Connect Western Best Brain. Ono ne edibrewe. Teye, ne ibiye mwa kechinso ya de achawodo.

0: 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We have 8 slots already taken for our semi-final contest. The ninth is going to be battled for by 3 schools. My name is Albert Abebio, the quiz master. We have today Purity Preparatory School, St. Peter's International School, and Laugh Nest International Christian School, who will be battling it out for that last ticket for our semifinals, or our semifinal list to be completed. I will go to the schools for them to introduce themselves. First, Purity Preparatory Junior High School, represented by
1: Apia Emmanuel.
0: Akubosho. Emmanuel and Joshua, you are welcome. St. Peter's International School is represented by
2: Sabina Azalema.
3: Francis Oscar Asma.
0: Sabina and Francis, you are also welcome. I wish you the best. Love Nest International Christian School is represented by
4: Baby Margaret to do Deborah. Princess.
0: Lady Margaret and Prince Kelvin, you are also welcome. This contest comes to you in 4 rounds. Round 1, our round for English language and social studies. Round 2, science. Round 3, mathematics. And round 4, general knowledge or current affairs. For a major question, 3 points will be awarded if an answer is correctly provided, a bonus 1 point. If we get to the tossing segment, 4 for a question answered at the first attempt, 3 at the second attempt, and 2 at the first attempt. For round 1, you would have 15 seconds to give an answer. One attempt only, unless otherwise communicated. Please, let's flip the script in front of us and read the passage. The boy who harnessed the sun is the immensely interesting and inspiring true account of how Rab Energy, a company owned by a Ghanaian, constructed solar panel to generate electricity for his entire community from the sun. Born in Bubulabibi, a community where magic ruled and science was mystery, Pa Kwesi Simpson surprised many with how he set up Rab Energy. Bubulabibi was also a land withered by drought and hunger, a place where hope and opportunity were hard to find. But Pa Kwesi Simpson had read about solar panels in a book called Using Energy, and he dreamed of building one that would bring electricity and water to his village and change his life and the lives of those around him. His skeptical neighbors may have mocked him and called him Miss Salah or crazy, but Pa Kwesi Simpson was determined to show them that what a little grit and determination could do. I will start with you, Purity Preparatory School. Identify the specific word in the passage that shows drought or lack of, sorry, identify the specific word in the passage that shows doubt or lack of belief. Purity.
5: Reading.
0: Into the microphone.
5: Reading.
0: No, not withered. Love Nest.
2: Skeptical.
0: Skeptical is correct. St. Peter's, identify the specific word in the passage that suggests strong determination and effort.
2: Determination.
0: No. For a bonus. Yes, Love Nest.
4: Great.
0: Great is correct. Love Nest. Identify the specific word in the passage that refers to a long period of no rainfall.
4: Drought.
0: It's your own question, so don't ring for it. Drought is correct. Purity Preparatory School. What does it mean if a committee states that only participants who are of age may enter the competition? What does it mean if a committee states that only participants who are of age may enter the competition? Love Nest.
4: It means that those who are mature enough can participate.
0: That is correct. St. Peter's. After investigations, a suspect is said to be off the hook by the authorities. What does this imply? Francis.
3: It implies that the suspect is innocent.
0: I'll give you the mark. So he's out of trouble, he's innocent. I'll give you the mark. Love Nest. In describing attendance at meetings, a secretary notes that members appear once in a blue moon. In describing attendance at a meeting, a secretary notes that members appear once in a blue moon. What does this mean?
4: It means they appear red.
0: That is correct. Social studies. I will start with you, Purity Preparatory School. A commercial farmer is advised to select a zone in Ghana where rainfall is high and evenly distributed. Temperatures are warm throughout the year and dense tree cover naturally supports cocoa cultivation. Which vegetation zone is best suited for this crop?

0: For a bonus, love nest.
1: Wet equatorial.
0: Not wet equatorial. The answer is tropical rainforest or deciduous forest. The next one to you, St. Peter's. On a world map, a broad latitudinal belt is identified where sunlight is intense throughout the year and climate conditions generally support tropical ecosystems. This belt lies between two specific lines of latitude. What are these regions called?
2: Tropic zones.
0: That is correct. Loveness. Which vegetation zone is going to be described? A conservation area in Ghana is located in a vegetation zone that experiences moderate rainfall, a mixture of evergreen and deciduous trees, and supports rich biodiversity suitable for ecotourism such as the Kakum National Park. No, for a bonus. The answer, moist semi-deciduous forest. So listen carefully to the next set of questions. I'll give a narration and then you tell me what I am talking about. Purity Preparatory. Irama Smith, a manager at Connect FM, observes that plants, animals, air quality, rainfall patterns, and soil conditions all influence survival in a particular area. Yet, none of these factors are created by humans. What term best describes this surrounding condition?
3: Natural thing.
0: No, for a bonus. The answer is physical environment. St. Peter's International. Again, I'll do a narration. You tell me what you make of it. Sekendi Takrade is redesigned with highways, residential estates, factories, drainage systems, and bridges, replacing much of the original natural landscape. The resulting setting is no longer purely natural. What type of environment has been created?
2: Man-made environment.
0: Man-made environment is correct. Loveness International Christian School. Again, I'll do the narration and you tell me what you make of it. In a village, people, animals, vegetation, and natural resources are observed to depend on one another in a continuous cycle of interaction and survival. What term best describes this network of relationships within the environment?
1: Social environment.
0: Social environment is correct. Purity Preparatory School. In a geographical study of a district, a student observes that the land is covered naturally by grasses, shrubs, and trees, with no reference to animal life or human structures. This overall plant cover is recorded as a single ecological feature. What is this feature called? Yes, Emmanuel.
2: Rainforest.
0: Not rainforest, for a bonus. St. Peter's.
2: Natural environment.
0: No. I'll keep the answer. St. Peter's. A country's natural plant cover is systematically divided into broad regions based on differences in rainfall, temperature, and dominant plant species. In Ghana, These divisions are clearly identified for study purposes. How many major vegetation zones are found in Ghana?
1: Six.
0: Six is correct. Loveness. In environmental classification, areas are grouped according to dominant plant species such as tall rainforest trees, savanna grasses, and mangrove swamps, depending on climatic conditions or climate conditions. These groupings help describe the country's ecological plant distribution. What is the general term for these grouped plant regions? Prince.

0: No, that is incorrect for a bonus. So your answer is vegetation zones. Purity, your answer is vegetation. Let's test our bells. Love Nest. St. Peter's. Purity. The first one, also a term of a narration. In legal documentation, a person prepares a formal written statement while still alive that specifies how his or her property,
1: will.
0: Not will, how his or her property should be distributed after death. The person who prepares this document is legally referred to by a specific term. What is this person called?

0: a testator. Testator. So a testator does the will. Somebody who dies without a will dies intestate. So it's the same things you know. This time you've given the consultant a clue. Anyway, another narration. A lifestyle is described in which an individual voluntarily refrains permanently from all forms of sexual activity.
1: Chastity
0: is correct. The final question for this round. After the promulgation of Ghana's Fourth Republican Constitution, the country held its first presidential elections.
1: 7 January.
0: No. To begin constitutional civilian rule, this historic election took place on a specific date in 1992. What date is this? The answer is 3rd November. Did you ring for it? 3rd November 1992. And this brings us to the end of round one.
2: 3 weeks ago, my friends and I went out to play. We're having so much fun until my friend started pointing fingers at me whilst laughing. So I decided to look down. Guess what? I saw red. Do you want to know more?
3: It was exactly a year ago I had a shock of my life in the classroom. My only crime was that I answered a question correctly and I saw red. Do you want to know more?
4: Just a couple of months ago, I felt severe pain in my abdomen whilst bathing. I looked down. I was horrified. I saw red. Do you want to know more?
5: For the first time, Adrensa Publication Ghana Limited has put together real-life experiences on adolescent reproductive health in a book entitled A Brave's Red Letter Day. 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These are real-life stories which will demystify the subject of menstruation or adolescent reproductive health. A must-read book available at bookshops throughout Ghana.
6: My name is Kweku. About a month ago, I was playing football and I saw red.
5: Ghana Limited on 0242-366-537.
0: At the end of the first round, here are the scores. Purity Preparatory School is yet to warm themselves into the competition, so they recorded no mark. St. Labnest International School, 12 points. St. Peter's International School, 16 points. Contestants, let's keep working hard. So this round is the science round. It is partitioned or segmented into three parts. The first part, your major questions. The second part, the tossing. The third part, you perform a task and answer related questions. I'll start with you, St. Peter's. But a preamble to all schools. Name the agricultural tool used for the given exercises or for the given exercise. St. Peter's, turning compost heap and digger soil during seed bed preparation.
1: Garden fork
0: is correct, Sabina. Labnest. Digging, lifting, and turning soil completely. Into the microphone.
1: Spade
0: is correct. Purity preparatory. Transplanting seedlings.
7: Hand fork.
0: Not hand fork. St. Peter's.
7: Trowel.
0: Hand trowel. That is correct. A preamble. No preamble. This one direct. St. Peter's. Name the deficiency or the deficient disease from the given cause. St. Peter's. Lack of iodine.
1: Goiter.
0: Correct. Loveness. Lack of vitamin C.
1: Scurvy.
0: Correct. Purity. Lack of iron.

0: St. Peter's.
1: Anemia.
0: Anemia. Anemia is correct. Preamble. State. So this is not transferable. It's either this or that. State whether the given parasite is an endoparasite or ectoparasite. St. Peter's, tick.
2: Ectoparasite.
0: Ectoparasite. Lab nest. Louse.
3: Ectoparasite.
0: Ectoparasite. Purity. Tapeworm. Tapeworm.
4: Endoparasite.
0: Endoparasite. Very well done, contestants. Let's check if our bells are working. Purity. St. Peter's. Love nest. The first question. Calculate the force that acts on a body of mass 0.5 kilogram moving with an acceleration of 10 meters per second squared. St. Peter's.
2: 5 Newton.
0: Correct. What name? What name? What name is given to a farming system where a farmer produces crops and rears animals at the same time? St. Peter's.
2: Mixed farming.
0: Mixed farming is correct. Fish, grass, locust, and mosquito. Which of them is likely to begin a food chain?
2: Grass.
0: Purity. Grass is correct. Name the element whose electron configuration is given as 2, 8, 8, 1. Purity. Purity. St. Peter's.
2: Potassium.
0: Potassium is correct. Please, since you are ringing to be the first to answer, if you ring, your answer must be ready. At the second time of calling, you will move on to the next school that is ready. That incidentally brings us to the end of this segment. We'll go for a break. We'll be back with the scientist round. That is our practical round, which is sponsored by Dex Technologies Limited.
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0: 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Tommy and Jane bought electric kettles from the same shop, but the kettles were different brands. One afternoon, there was a sudden increase in the voltage supply in Tommy's house while his kettle was plugged into the socket. Shortly afterwards, Tommy smelled something burning and discovered that his kettle had burnt out. Tommy warned Jane about the danger of using her kettle while it was on high voltage. A few days later, Jane also experienced a high voltage spike while her kettle was plugged in, but it continued to work normally. Using the materials from the desk science set, conduct an experiment to demonstrate how components in a parallel electrical circuit function. 1. The current flowing through Tommy's kettle during the high voltage was greater than the current flowing through Jane's kettle. Using the relationship below, explain why this happened. 2. Explain why Tommy's kettle produced more heat energy than Jane's kettle during the power surge. State 2 safety devices or methods that can protect electrical appliances from damage during high voltage. 4. If Tommy's kettle had a resistance of 20 ampere and Jane's kettle had a resistance of 60 ampere, calculate the current flowing through each kettle when the voltage supply increased to 240 volts. 5. From your calculations, explain why one kettle burnt while the other did not. Contestants, this is the problem from the scientists from Dex Technology Limited. If you are able to go through all of this successfully, you will earn 20 points. You have 15 minutes to complete the task and answer the related questions. Start work.

Welcome back from the commercial break, contestants. So for the task, you were to build a parallel circuit, but all of you did series circuit. And so for that, you have 2 out of 7 for all of you. Beyond that, the related questions to the task. Purity and loveliness, you had 7 out of 13. So put together with what you did in the task, you came up with 9 out of 20. And then St. Peter's, you also had 2 out of 7 for the task. And then for the related questions, you had 9 out of 13. So overall, you had 11 out of 20. At the end of round 2, here are the scores. Purity Preparatory School, 21 points. Loveliness Christian International.

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0: Ebi siya mami kwe nyim na mfa emawe ya kwe kejina oye Kasua Akwele District Court. I wanna fine 28 commercial drivers in a private vehicle use as 540 Ghana CD each. Womu biara sika outu yon nyin. There wasn't kanzi ebi. Akwapu bobo wan ka no honomu bi ye oye fog lights nazi. Onse non-fatado butun waza abo ka no hon na waye na dam. Na nini nara ye Kasua Motor Traffic and Transport Department, MTTD, wawa Kasua Winibe Roadie, Commander Superintendent Hana Aji, another humano, wakwe kezi damu jumano, ena wachichi driver fee, embra 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
2: I don't know. Oh, sir, I'm around my client. Sir, drivers, there's some use that light, no? And see, they have my education several times, sir. I'm just, I don't know. But it's like it has fallen a deaf ear. And see, but sir, exercise, nationwide exercise. And see, and then, who's some of your mobile? Yes, sir, offenses or more committing to now. You're doing bad. Don't buy you, Ukraine, sir, to me, police called visa permission. And yes, sir, your exempt also under more use. And this, sir, oh, sir, for about a very long time, drivers, no, your question was a unapproved light. Your mom education, sir, I'm just adding. But it's like among my nationwide exercise. I say, yeah. It's a nursery, the Nepal 28 abai. And so far, conviction or any conviction, which is 45 penalty in it, which is 500 Ghana cedis. How much yet?
0: Inti opena yetinen ke ye Chief Inspector Sifas Acho Ono ena ekoko pe mo wakaswa Akwele Districta Ono nye police prosecutor ho ena wazida minsemi zi atu ye nye mano ye fwona ye mbra hen en kwa deha 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
3: I was saying, my banner sit on any day, we will see. Obey ye be a come. Now I repair old ones now I can because it's a cocoa chrome there. You do a hobby, but say training was said.
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3: We will see Nagasin movie idea. I'm going to meet Jacob second. You said the same thing because cars are casino. Never be off on a car, train moon no far. Cobay better. Than Casa Casino often because last week we said Michelle, you do not Casa Casipa, Wafa, Caterpillar, Bear Terry, Olo County. Caterpillar no city, no, our balance, now, what directly other cars be on it. It's a corolla be found on a Caterpillar in the head, Oyibodo, and to Sabia Center, what the far race in the Kadamasimina goes.
5: I drop a first final ring we won, not drop a four crank to me, Chom, me near your Kokumasa, your first skipper, but the ma to Kumas, railway no crown, and Robin, I run by Tim Robo. 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
3: Yes, it's encouraging, but you are still a you better change students in the one share they need to become. Encourage one day they should read because reading broadens your knowledge. Okay, you into your best students in kind of one can even though Monday you were here or if Mofmana Yanze Papa, that's your quest a Sembisa would be someone now. Even the new year didn't come around, so which one were yarn and see still Ali a back for that catch on the yes or one crown the wound she had
4: it. It's a
3: book same when I'm not yet. I reading on your day, baby, the wound notes and cutting story books, journals, newspapers, news items in the website. Yeah, there are a lot of news items or what better news, both radio and TV. No one who what is around them, Morocco or Winning. The mini and I never for the woman Morocco on your classroom. I'd be saying, cutting. Oh, there, Yane a hunter, Adisiano. Yes, I am an honorable MP. Why you? Okofo, but see, you only an honorable MP. I you in the echo schools now. Oh, yeah, hunter. Ah, them obey. I want knowledge about a hunter and a shop.
2: Eighty oye Ghana Education Service PR Odano wo Hunter was nzi na yeti awaze da mu nsusese anada asemi ozi atugwan na yehwe subject was one from ni nyana abra wo wie no no chede grill abra grill JHS one that wotumi na wonwini na yenyi adusuefo ne bi suzi nkomo oye abra grill junior high school mbana wokwini no yenti hono se
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6: okay munde ya de because akwa ye ko we our hunter was the same thing first round nso ye ko fun nso ye yampa ba nti yampa ba nti ye tumi ya chance are you to me defeat win you? My car counts as a earlier quizzer. My phone winning to first round. Memo first round a year, 0 months. Mem Papa. Now, who poor was Yami? I also mean to Bob Wine it's my bear one community.
7: One day that when I see Bebri, they were supporting because in my way, in your only Buama, Mofumano, so like all the testimony ability.
8: So I've learned that when you are going through a competition like that, you are not supposed to lose hope. You have to get determined because they say determination leads to success.
2: Manya nazi siyofa wawo Abra Grell or your junior high school. Ine nyo nizi nkwa mwamwazi da minisa miyatu guanwan ena wawini akensi. Nukwa akra no Yeah, if you want to me, Bob, and now we you may organizing committee. Ye near being a crock and home, ye pa kumsin, ye no season come on, ma as the men some craze or todo zemahen.
4: Oh, we feed there. Nina, come, intina, kundum, ye de praise Nadia Dash, Nina in the education is the key, and knowledge is power. Into the normal him who then knows it's necessary at the background. Into the man from the history of a hunter. Now the operations of Bank of Ghana and financial literacy in Ghana, like general knowledge, the background. Then we have the kundum ni edi ni edi ewe kake. But the idea of being opportunity, you must be higher than. You showcase your history. You the actual mafumano. I'm the next generation so about young culture and another young tradition. Wanyo. So that is the reason why you the account. You believe there. You go caught in a crazy number. As time goes on, you are there. Obua, mafumano so. One knowledge, another way you deal with your history, that young culture and also waste people.
9: Okay, so Charlie,
4: I think there, you can share on anyone, you have a lot of engagement, and you're more on taking camp proposal, and I think the proposal, you seem to, you feel the Bank of Ghana and Angasano, and coffee him, we're no preaching, I didn't know one tiasi, coffee will be in tiasi, into.
2: Yeni apa kumsin na yetin nka nanso ochre saint ona modoma wose dwume ina wose fam nyinara ina wa bonto fadamze amehe na memfe yim fo ntweme na monsori nsem ni nyinado yeni ebenyini chirema ofo kafi 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